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0: Rock and Roll's Greatest Hits, 105.7 KQAK. Good morning, Dave Clemens here along with Jimbo.
1: Hello and good morning.
0: And we've been talking a little bit about hockey this morning. We actually started talking about game rituals.
1: Right.
0: You do different things so that your team wins. You wear the same socks every single game or a certain jersey.
1: It's a superstition kind of thing.
0: Or you go shopping before the game starts. Whatever it is, everybody's got something different. Got me thinking about something a little weird.
1: Okay.
0: We went from that to hockey teams and their names. And I decided that I'd probably be a San Jose Sharks fan just because that's a cool name for a hockey team, the Sharks. I was thinking that was cool. And then I started thinking about the things that sports teams do for their fans. And a lot of people say they've been touched by sports and their teams, right? If you're a 12, meaning you're a fan of the Seahawks, and you see all the good they do in your city, if you live in Seattle, you're like, wow, that's really cool, right? And it reminded me of this bit that I saw, and I don't know if it was Saturday Night Live or something else, but they're doing this thing, and it's players from hockey teams. And the first one says, I'm so-and-so from, I don't know, the San Jose Sharks, and the San Jose Sharks have done good in my community.

0: Rock and Roll's Greatest Hits, 105.7 KQAK. Good morning, Dave Clemens here along with Jimbo.
1: Hello, hello.
0: And let's talk about restaurants. And I want to talk about national chains specifically, because, of course, we love all of our restaurants, the little local things that we have here, even regional, mm-hmm. and, of course, the food trucks and all that. But I saw a survey online where they just asked about casual dining, and it said men mostly prefer Buffalo Wild Wings. Women are more likely to want Red Robin, and everybody likes Olive Garden, according to this survey.
1: Okay, I kind of agree with that.
0: Yeah, I like all those. Well, yeah. I've never tried a Buffalo Wild

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1: Looking good today. Sunshine, high of 62, then clear tonight with a low of 36. Sunny again tomorrow with a high of 67, then sunny on Monday with a high of 74 degrees. For weather and more, go to MyCentralOregon.com and make it your homepage today.

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0: and Roll's Greatest Hits, 105.7 KQAK. Good morning. Dave Clemens here. More music on the way. But first, I saw this thing online, the bare minimum adult skills that way too many people never learn. It was a list that somebody put up and people voted on it. Listening and apologizing, they say there's an adult skill that a lot of people don't know. Empathy, oral hygiene, cooking, patience, and of course, driving. Of course, driving. It's always going to be on the list. People just driving around thinking, I'm the best driver and everybody else around me sucks. And maybe it's true. I don't know. I've got more of Rock and Roll's Greatest Hits coming up at 105.7 KQAK.
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0: That's so stupid. 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
2: A Chinese company has unveiled an AI pet translator.
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3: Oh, cool.
2: I already know how this is going to go. Like my cat would say, "I'll get you someday, laser pointer." Jimbo's dog would say, "Your leg looks hot." And Carl's gerbil would say, "My cousin's the guy from the Richard Gere story."

Eric Carmen on Rock and Roll's Greatest Hits, 105.7 KQAK. And I am hanging out over at M. Jacobs Fine Furniture. And I've been sitting on this very comfy couch, and apparently it's a pullout couch. And you couldn't even tell. And there's plenty of furniture that are just like this. If you are trying to save some space, or maybe you just have family that comes by every now and then, or friends that stay the night, and you don't necessarily want them to stay on the couch, well, they have pull-out couches for you to choose from. Also, they have what's called sleep chests, and they look like a dresser, and it's a full-size, queen-sized bed in the whole thing. So it pulls out, comes apart, and then you can put it away, and it looks like nothing was ever there. So if you're trying to save some space, or maybe you just want to make sure that somebody has a place

Elton John on Rock and Roll's Greatest Hits, 105.7 KQAK. This is Sergio, hanging out over at M. Jacobs Fine Furniture, and I've kind of been moving around the store, and I'm now sitting on this beautiful living room set. It's got your love seat, the couch, the smaller chair, and I also see this really nice coffee table. And it actually pulls out to like a second level, so if you're one of those that works at home, or maybe you just need like a desk almost, M. Jacobs has that. They have plenty of other cool styles and furniture for you to find and great prices. It's up to 60% off right now. It's the Memorial Day sale that has been extended, and this is a perfect time for you to save some money. They do also have special prices on a bunch of their lamps and wall decor. So if you're looking for like an accessory for your home, maybe you're like, oh, let's spice things up a bit and change up the lamps. Well, M. Jacobs has all that at great prices, and it's quality furniture too. That's one thing. The furniture you have here is definitely going to be with you for a while, and that's a good thing, because if you buy some furniture sometimes from other places and it falls apart, or months later you're like, eh, I don't really like this, the leg's all wobbly, not here. M. Jacobs has great prices. They do also have special financing options, and if you see something here that you like, you'll more than likely get to go home with it that very same day. If not, they'll help you find that furniture you're looking for, and that's because they have plenty of other stores in the state. So maybe they'll have it at another store and they can get it shipped to you for free. It's M. Jacobs Fine Furniture on the corner of Butler Market and Highway 97, next to the Van River Promenade, right where that new AutoZone's at. So come on by, check out the furniture they have, and go home with some great quality furniture. And I'm going to be floating around the store, so if you come on by, I might even give you a nice little handshake, possibly a sticker for your automobile. And it's a good time. It's M. Jacobs Fine Furniture. 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

38 at night on Monday. More sunshine, live 75. 47 at night and on Tuesday. It's going to be sunny with some clouds. I'm Sergio. 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

It's going to be cooling down to 33 degrees tonight. Tomorrow, sunshine with a high of 67, 38 in the evening. And on Monday, it's going to be 75 degrees and 47 at night. Tuesday, sunshine with some clouds with a high of 78 degrees. I'm Sergio. For more news and weather, go to MyCentralOregon.com. 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

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Chilly tonight. 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For weather and more, go to MyCentralOregon.com.